Big up sister Nancy, she a foundation.

Used as Conk, time code just an absolute classic and part of the Compact 500th and a 500th release compilation which has just come out from one fantastic German label to another.

show from. So yeah, you listen to the intermission show 1BTN with Clara. Playing a bit of a mixture of old and new tracks. This is another new one from Lindstrom, $1,000 Man from his latest album. So this is Intermission Show 1BTN. Matthew's away this month, so you've got Clara for the first hour and a special guest mix.

Soiree were raving about it. Real flavours of Detroit Chicago House. Honey Dijon's a big fan. And as a result, I thought I'd play a bit of Detroit House as well. This is Los Hermanos Detroit.

just was doing the show today and obviously couldn't really end with something different, given that, yeah, this week obviously there's been quite a lot of music greats, but yeah, this is one that I wanted to end in. Yeah, it's Eb joining the chat. RIP Douglas McCarthy, and obviously, yeah, it's been quite a week for him.

track you've just been listening to is called Stage One. It's by Space Maneuvers, and that's the Shan remix. Big love to Clara and Intermission for having me on for this guest mix. It's my first time on 1BTN. This is Rosie Riot. Enjoy.

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Oh yes, give me the grease. This is Signor Mick in the Garden of Earthly Delights on 1BTN. Thank you very much for joining me. And yes, that's brand new music there from the Jim Jones All-Stars. Jim Jones, originally singer in band The Hypnotics. And he's gone on to do several other projects, usually with Jim Jones in the title. That's his latest lineup, and that single, yes, absolutely lovely stuff. The B-side as well is great. Seen him recently at the Hope and Ruin in Brighton. Absolutely fantastic live, especially if you like live saxophones, which I do. Going to be playing you a selection of quite a few bands, actually, I've seen over the last few weeks. Now everyone's out touring again and all that. Very good stuff. And also a selection of oldies that I've dug up that you may or may not have heard before. I'm going to play a track now by the Dwight Twilley Band. They were kind of in the power pop vein. This is quite an early track from them, 1974, released on Shelter Records, which was Leon Russell's record label that he set up. And this is called I'm on Fire.

Yes, you're tuned in to the Garden of Earthly Delights on 1BTN. I'm Signor Mick. Give you a quick rundown of what you've just been listening to. First was Dwight Twilley Band from 1974 with the track I'm on Fire. And that was followed by Gino Vannelli, not Gino Ginelli, Gino Vannelli, Canadian artist of Italian descent, with his track People Gotta Move. And he was, in fact, I think that one of the first Caucasian artists to perform on Soul Train. I think Dennis Coffey was the first, and he may well have been the second. I also supported Stevie Wonder. And yes, that's a really good tune. That is People Gotta Move. And you just heard Carol Douglas. She's certainly been on Soul Train a couple of times. With Let's Get Down to Doing It Tonight from her album Burning. And love the bass on that. Some great bass on that. She was the daughter of Minnie Newsom, who apparently was the inspiration for the Cab Calloway track Minnie the Moocher. And she was also a cousin of Sam Cooke as well, so certainly had some heritage there. I'm going to play a track now that was I was turned on to by Alistair Hall. He is a proprietor of Manchester's best record shop, in my opinion. He's also an avid Bolton Wanderers fan, so certainly a kindred spirit there. But yes, if you're in Manchester, definitely check out Vinyl Resting Place in Affleck's Palace, up on the top floor. Some excellent records to be found there. And yes, he posted this track on Facebook a few weeks ago. I'd never heard this absolutely wonderful track. It's by The Arrows. That's not The Arrows that did the original version of I Love Rock and Roll. This is another Canadian act, actually, a sort of new wave act from the early 80s. It's from the album Stand Back. And this track is called I Owe You, and indeed I do. I owe you, Al.

Right, you're tuned in to the Garden of Earthly Delights on 1BTN. I'm Signor Mick. I'm with you till 10 o'clock. And yeah, let's just have a little recap of what you were listening to there. First, I played The Arrows with I or You, and then The Who from their album It's Hard. Slightly different sound for them. Eminence Front. And yes, Who are touring at the moment, playing at Hove Cricket Ground on the 23rd of July, I believe it is. Yeah, that was Eminence Front. And then the Murlocs with a sound which is not that dissimilar from a bit of early Who, I would say. It's from the brand new album, Calm Your Farm. And I really, really enjoying this album. The Murlocs, Australian band featuring Ambrose Kenny Smith and Cook Craig, both from King Gizzard and the Lizard Wizard. A band I also very much like. But yes, this Murlocs album, it's definitely got I think there's a bit of Steeler's Wheel in there. There's a bit of Ronnie Lane style stuff from the Faces. But it's a really good album, really enjoying it. And I'll definitely be playing more tunes from that coming up on next month's show. Now, this Friday, just gone, the 9th, would have been the birthday of John Lord, keyboardist for Deep Purple, amongst other bands. And I had the privilege of touring with Deep Purple and meeting John Lord specifically. He was absolute gent, so I really wanted to mark that. And I'm going to play a track that's features. Oh, I just love his Hammond solo in here. It's minimal, but it's just the right thing. This is from Deep Purple when they had David Coverdale doing vocals, and also Glenn Hughes was on bass, and he comes in with some vocals as well. In fact, Glenn Hughes is touring. I may very well go and pop over and see him as he's doing some Deep Purple tunes. But yeah, this is for the mighty John Lord. This is Love Don't Mean a Thing by Deep Purple.

Yeah, some country funking goodness there. I'll just give you a quick rundown. Yes, first was Deep Purple, Love Don't Mean a Thing. And then that was followed by Tina Turner, who just a real gutter. I mean, we've got to expect these things, I guess. But not only an amazing vocalist, but just... her spirit and what she achieved, I have to say. I watched the documentary about her a few months ago, and I was just really blown away with her self-belief and what she achieved. That's taken from a solo album she did after she split with Ike Turner. It's called Tina Turns the Country On. That track is called Bayou Song. And and then after that, you just heard Jerry Riopelle, who, in fact, played on all the Ike and Tina Turner tracks that were recorded with Phil Spector, as he was one of Phil's session musicians. That track was called Naomi's Song. It's taken from the album Saving Grace. And, if you like a sort of country funking vibe, then I must recommend... Whiskey Preaching, which is not only a monthly night that we do at the Great Eastern in Brighton, but also we do a monthly show, which you can find if you go to the website whiskeypreaching.com. That's whiskey with an E, preaching without a G. And yes, we post monthly shows, and all the archive shows are there as well, so if that's your bag. And we had an amazing night, actually, this Friday just gone. The Great Eastern, really, really just an excellent vibe. We've been DJing there 10 years now, and just keeps getting better. It's great. Someone who was down there that night and was enjoying himself was Johnny from the band Transformer. They're a local act that, very funky, bit of electronica, great live prospect. And they are playing at the We Are Love Festival. That's on from July 28th to 30th at Bentley Farm Estate in Ringmer, East Sussex. And there's a lot of 1BTN affiliated artists performing there, as well as others as well. And there's some live artists for True Thoughts Presents, and Rob Louis, who's on before me, on the Sunday. Always a great show from him. It's on the July 28th to 30th, the We Are Love Festival, and you can find the tickets at wearelove.events. Right, I'm going to play a track now from Jeremy Spencer, who was, I don't think he was an original member of Fleetwood Mac, but he was certainly one of the early members. And obviously Peter Green was, there's a reason why he gets a lot of the coverage, because he was an absolute genius. But Jeremy was a very good guitarist as well. And this track, completely not what you would expect for him to do. It's when he went solo. I think it's about late 70s sort of vibe, maybe early, going into the early 80s. I think it's late 70s. It's from the album Flea. And this track is called Sunshine, and I really like it.

All right, you're tuned in to the Garden of Earthly Delights on 1BTN, and I'm Senior Mick. I hope you've had a good weekend enjoying the lovely weather. I thought I'd play a few summery tunes for you. That was Patrick Moraz with his track Kabbalah, and that's from his album Out in the Sun. He was a Swiss musician, keyboardist, and he joined Yes after Wakeman left, and also played with the Moody Blues for a while, but that's from a solo album. It's very interesting, kind of Latin grooves meets squelchy analog synths on that album. Very nice. And before that, Ray Gomez, who was born in Morocco in the 50s and then settled in Spain. And that was his version of the Loving Spoonful's Summer in the City. Now, I mentioned earlier, I've been seeing a few bands recently, and saw the Lemon Twigs. They've been touring, and I saw them at Chalk in Brighton. And they're a curious band for me, because usually I either really like a band, or I don't like a band, or I couldn't care about a band. And they're the type of band that write some songs that I really love, and some songs that I really don't like at all. But I guess that shows they're trying a lot of different things. They're incredible musicians and still very young. I think both of them are in their early 20s still. Two brothers, that's Brian and Michael Daddario. And they've got a new album out called Everything Harmony. But I'm going to play a track. It's really, this probably is my favourite track by them, and they did a storming version live. Yes, I think a shout out must go to the bass player as well, Daryl Johns, who, apart from being an excellent bass player, he joins in to make three part harmonies. Like, live, you'd be hard pressed to find any rock and roll band that can deliver three part harmonies quite as excellent as the Lemon Twigs. Anyway, this is the track Taylor Made.

All right, that was Pebbles with their track Mother Army. And yes, they were originally called the Fredstones. On the advice of Norman Petty, who produced one of their earlier tracks and is quite a big figure in the evolution of rock and roll, he advised them to change the name from the Fredstones. So they changed it to the Pebbles. So I guess they had a bit of an obsession with Hanna-Barbera cartoons. And before that, that was Red Eye with a track Games from 1971. And yeah, I've only picked that up recently, but I could hear the... there's definitely... Whether the Lemon Twigs have ever heard that track, I don't know. But certainly they're coming from a similar place, I would say. Yes, you're listening to the Gunnar Murphy Delights. I'm Senior Mick, and I'm here with you till 10 o'clock. Before I forget, I'll just let you know where I'm DJing around the Brighton area. So every first Friday of the month, myself and Daddy Marcus DJ at Dead Wax with our night Hold the Line, which started off as a yacht rock kind of vibes, kind of evolved into danceable 70s rock of all kinds, and with a few modern tracks such as the Lemon Twigs and bands of that ilk thrown in there as well. And then the second Friday of the month, myself and Shamblin Sexton have whiskey preaching at the Great Eastern. So if you're lucky enough to live in Brighton and you want to check us out, then those are my two regular slots, and then I pop up here and there, and I'll let you know as and when. I'm going to play a track now by Jerry Corbetta, and he was the frontman for Sugarloaf, who had a great track, Green Eyed Lady, which I remember hearing on a tape cassette that had been recorded of a DJ from who was broadcasting to the troops in Vietnam. That's the first time I heard it. And a few months ago, I did play a later track by Sugarloaf with Jerry Corbetta called Don't Call Us, We'll Call You, which I really, really love. But I found this solo album by him. And yes, it's got a really excellent disco. Yeah, it's disco. Disco tune. It's called Between a Rock and a Hard Place. This is Jerry Corbetta.

I thought he was going to disintegrate. With all those halos spinning round his head and everything. Weirdest thing I've ever seen. You could see right through him. Made of...

Oh, yes. You're tuned to the Garden of Earthly Delights on 1BTN. I'm Senor Mick, and that was Bebop Deluxe featuring Bill Nelson with the track Shine. Very much getting a funkadelic vibe on the go there, I would say. And before that, Attitudes with their track Manual Dexterity. I was getting a bit of the band going on there, and then a bit of kind of 10cc. They were signed to George Harrison's label, Dark Horse, and feature Danny Kochmar on guitar and Jim Keltner on drums. Excellent drummer who played with a lot of George Harrison's stuff. And then before that, Jerry Corbetta with his track Between a Rock and a Hard Place. Yeah, it's approaching 20 to 10, so I've got just over 20 minutes left for you. I did say I've been seeing a lot of bands in the last couple of weeks, and one band I was particularly looking forward to seeing was The Nude Party, who I hadn't actually heard of before. I'd seen a poster of that. I think there's about seven of them in the band, and they're all, it's a cartoon of them all sitting on a horse with a very long back, and I just thought, yeah, they look interesting. So I checked them out, really like the stuff. It's they've definitely, you can hear like a kind of rock and roll Velvets going on there, and early Stones, little sprinkle of country maybe. But they, what I really love about them is they just really give off that vibe that they are a band, like a proper band in the old sense of the word, like a gang. And also they don't take themselves too seriously.

seriously. In fact, if you check out YouTube for the video of the track I'm about to play, it's called Ride On, from the album The Nude Party Rides On. And yeah, that's rather amusing. In fact, there's a few videos they've done, all pretty funny stuff, but also just great music. So yeah, this is The Nude Party. I saw them at the Green Door store. They were absolutely brilliant. And this is their track, Ride On.

All right, yes. Believe it or not, that was Randy Newman with his track Last Night I Had a Dream. Yeah, a bit more kind of psyche rocky vibe than what you would expect, especially nowadays. He's mainly doing soundtracks for Pixar films. Good as they are, certainly not quite as... I was checking out some early Randy Newman, actually. I was surprised how dark some of the lyrics were, considering he's now this kind of, you know, most people kind of know him from doing music for children's films, but he's certainly made a lot of pretty it's always with a sense of humor, but certainly pretty dark subject matter at times. But yes, and also that track was covered by one of my favorite singers, Mickey Jupp of the band Legend. What Southend's greatest band, I would say. What was before that? Oh, yes, The Nude Party with their track Ride On. And, really enjoyed their gig at the Green Door Store. Check them out if you can. I think they're doing the business. I'm Signor Mick. It's the Garden of Heavenly Lights. And I've got just over 10 minutes left, so... I'm going to play some new music by an artist called Sam Burton. I've only just heard about him, actually. He's got a new album coming out called Dear Departed, produced by Jonathan Wilson, who I'm a big fan of, recorded at Jonathan Wilson's Topanga Canyon studio, which, I mean, it's, yes, if you're into analog gear, it's a wet dream, basically. He's produced... Father John Misty and Angel Olsen and lots of artists, as well as his solo stuff. Sam Burton is new to me. I think it's like his second album that's coming out. I'm definitely going to check it out. But here's a lead track of it. It's called I Don't Blame You.

All right, well, that's about it for me. You've been listening to The Garden of Earthly Delights. I'm Signor Mick. That was The Vanguards with their track Somebody Please. Beautiful harmonies on that. I'm going to leave you with a track by Jerry Garcia, Birdsong. I will catch you next time, second Sunday of the month, 8 till 10. Garden of Earthly Delights signing off.

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It's just a normal amount of time it takes. This being excellent behaviour, of course.

0: How are we doing, everybody? I hope you're settling into a nice, warm weekend ahead. We certainly are. We got some great music to share, as always. And no doubt some consummate professionalism and no laughter whatsoever.
1: That's what's guaranteed, really, with the show, isn't it?
0: Very, very well behaved, as the name suggests. Yeah, but we're with you for the next 2 hours. We've got some stuff to share. It's going to be ace.

0: This is one that comes around for me quite a bit. I forget I have it, and then it comes back around and I remember it's brilliant and again. Ryan Zand with Sinti, Peaking Lights on the disco dub. I think he's in the room now. Are you with us?
1: Very nice, that is. I love it.
0: Oh, I thought you might like that.
1: Let's try and say the title again.
0: Ryan Zand, Sinti, Peaking Lights, disco dub.
1: Yeah, I'm feeling that. Yeah, it's excellent behaviour once again. And like you said before, it's been, feels like a long time, but it's not.
0: I don't think so. Unless we totally missed one. That would be funny, but nobody told us, so. Before this, something that we've both been playing a lot, but that was you this time. Do you want to tell us about that?
1: Yeah, Luna Giola from Colectivo Imaginario. Comes over like a kind of Royer's Italian vibe, doesn't it?
0: Yeah, it's mega. Love that. Really good. Getting a lot of mileage. And opening the show was another thing that we both love, Skylight with Boogie Butt.
1: Yeah, that's, I remember the 12, it's a light blue clear vinyl from about 1979.
0: The digital doesn't have a colour.
1: Yeah, well, my digital does. This is Excellent Behaviour with me and Joey on 1BTN, and I hope you're good. We're going to take this back. I thought this deserved a little bit of a replay.

0: thought we'd check in because we've done that thing where we forgot we were doing a radio show. and then I've gone and played a characteristically long record. That was great, that new L thing. I don't think I've ever heard that, but apparently you've been playing that for ages.
1: Yeah, I played it on a radio show before, but not this one. But going back a few months, and I played it once. I think it deserved another outing, don't you think?
0: Yeah, you did play it on this one, actually. Specifically this one you played it on.
1: So it's the second time I played it on this show.
0: Yeah, no.
1: You guys didn't hear it because it was kind of like a silent version.
0: Oh, yeah, that's some would argue the best one. Quiet, silent
1: it's
0: version.
1: Certainly the rarest version, anyway.
0: Before that was a Rune Lindbach edit that I had to do a little bit of research on so I could tell you what it is, because it is Russian. And so the track list will tell you that it's a completely unpronounceable track. But I will tell you that it's called, hang on a minute, where's the translation gone? Tropical Bird by Colibri, Rune Lindbach edit. That's from a Rune Lindbach edits various release thing, which is absolutely brilliant. I got it from Patrick at Future Volumes. Big up.
1: To be fair, though, you could have said anything that it was translated to. You could have made it up altogether. No one would know.
0: Yeah, that could be what I've done.
1: Unless they've translated them themselves when hearing it, but then they need to know the name of the record, you know?
0: Yeah, and not even I know the name of the record, so...
1: So it might be called Tropical Bird, but who knows?
0: Who knows? Yeah, exactly. And then before that was the definitive version of Kalimba Tree from Todd Terrier.
1: Earth and Fire, of course.
0: Such a journey. Love it. And in the background, I forgot to say what this is. Brennan Green with Little Ease. This is the B-side version.
1: I remember this, yes.
0: It's 400,000 years old. He was there when it came out.
1: I was me and a couple of dinosaurs.
0: I've just discovered this. Love it. And it's Excellent Behaviour on 1BTN. I think that's about it for now. Maybe. Have we forgotten anything?
1: Yes.
0: Great.

you may have worked that out by now, but that's clearly the work of the Idiot Boys. And you may have discovered that recently too. Dimitri from Paris versus Chateau Baron. Le Fouet. Idiots on the mix. Absolutely epic, of course. One of those idiot toilet break records that we admire so much.

0: it up his ass. You think? Give me that comb. Shoot it down my fucking throat. You feel stiffer, fatter. Can you keep it up? And he fucks faster and holds your head and moans. Yeah.
1: A 17-minute track, so we'll be all right soon.
2: Yeah, it's going to be great, yeah. Sit tight. This is Bjorn Torsk and DJ Sotafet with Host. It's the Sotafet Stoy Dub.
1: I like the accent there, mate.
2: Yeah, it was a nondescript, non-committal accent that I went for there.
1: Sort of Mediterranean Scando.
2: Yeah, that's if you look at me, that's what you'd think my complexion is of that.
1: Scando anyway, you know.
2: Yeah, certainly. Before this was that wonderful Patrick Cowley record, Make It Come Loose. And before that was a Black Bones edit of Bob George from Prince, the Black Album. It's called It Time For You To Retire.
1: That is excellent. That is excellent. I love it.
2: Yeah, I love that. Then before that, what was that? Quasar?
1: 2 days ago and went right and played
2: me some more info. But you probably won't, because you've probably had enough of us by now. So,
1: it's actually, we were playing on a radio in someone's house and they've gone out.
2: Yeah, yeah, we still left it on for the dog.

0: Gizmo. Demi Riccissimo. I never noticed that extra, that third eye. Demi Riccissimo. Rocking you internally. Massive. Absolutely loving that.
1: It's from a thing called Semi Delicious. I love that. I've heard you play that a few times now, and you still haven't given it to me. So
0: yeah, it's in the mail. This is about it from us, I think. We'll do a quick check back. There's the what was that before?
1: Yeah, it was PBR Street Gang's version of Hot City, Feeling Love, which is an old kind of off the radar disco record from around 1979, and they've tightened it up, not done too much to it. Sounds great.
0: Yeah, really, really good. Yeah, you can see that. That's a proper rooms going off situation. It goes on forever. And before that, Plaid with Scoobs in Colombia, which we both forgot existed. It's been a bit of a theme of the show today, I think. But that's good, because it means we get to share some stuff, and it's not just a stream of the new music that everybody's playing. Not that that's a bad thing.
1: Or a stream of new music that nobody's playing.
0: Yeah, that's the goal, really. Anyway, we're going to get off, but thank you very much for sticking with us. We're going to leave you with another track from that Black Bones Prince thing. It's not Prince, but it is Black Bones, and we're Excellent Behaviour, and you're Ace. Thank you, 1BTN. See you in a bit.
1: Ciao. Bye-bye.

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1: 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Super excited to get into it.

That's Leon Thomas, China Doll. Right now, Barbara and Ernie, Searching the Circle. Shout outs to Galaxy Recordings. This one's taking me back to my years working at If Music in Greens Court, London Town, where I discovered many wonderful albums such as this, Barbara and Ernie, Prelude 2. Enjoy.

beautiful. Balearic sample heaven here. Brian Bennett, Solstice. This one's taking me back to the beaches of Bali.

Yeah, and if you want to check out the playlists of any of my Elevation Radio shows, why don't you hit me with a follow at Mixcloud, Lady Flick, LadyFlick. They're all up there, and I usually remember to put the playlist

That's old Janis McLean, Giving My Love. Mr. K on the edit. Yeah, giving you my love. 7 inches of pleasure.

Yeah, you are listening to the Elevation Radio Show. My name is Lady Flick and you're listening to 1BTN. I hope you are enjoying the selection so far. We got a way to go yet. About another hour and 20.

A little fun fact about this next record, a Lady Flick fun fact. I actually released a record in the year 2005, yes indeed, 20 years ago. It was a 9-minute disco epic. And this record right here is the one I sampled. The whole intro formed the foundation of a track, which I'm still very proud of today. It went under the name of DJ Flick. Released on Mixed Blood Records. Richard Sen's imprint. Is the Golden Flamingo Orchestra. Guardian Angel. Makes me very nostalgic, this one. We just picked it up on 7, so it's nice to have this little gem on 7-inch.

Yeah, we took a little unexpected turn there into dirty club territory. Craig Bug on the edit, of course, is Optimo, Liquid Liquid. Before that, Jar Wobble, Holger Kuze, Zuke, you know the guy. Once again, check for the track list. Lady Flick Mixcloud, LADYFLIC. Definitely be putting it up in the next couple of days. And every Elevation radio show is up there for you to check out in your own leisure. I'm gonna chill this mother flower out. I guess it's the middle of the afternoon, but wherever you may be in the world. We're not in a dirty, stinking basement club right now, are we? No, we're chilling, we're chilling, we're chilling, we're chilling. You're listening to 1BT and this is Elevation. It's an eclectic vinyl show. And once again, I truly hope you're enjoying the selections. I think we're about halfway through.

You are still tuned into the Elevation Radio Show with Lady Flick on the wonderful 1BTN radio waves. We got about 20 minutes to go. Let's keep the vibes rolling. This is Con and the Gang. This one's called Timeless. It's all about timeless music. And I hope you're having a beautiful day wherever you are in the world today. Whatever time it is, whatever you're doing, I hope the music is making you feel good. It's all about love.

That was Instruments of Rapture, 7 grams of Funk. And this one's going to take us to the end of the show. It's Ron Hall and the Motherfunkers. It's classic business.

This has been Elevation. Thank you so much for tuning in. Have a beautiful day. Have a beautiful month. I will see you next time on the Elevation Radio Show right here on 1BTN. Lady Flick signing out.

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So good morning and welcome along to a brand new show right here on 1BCM. My name's Greg Austin and you're locked on to the Bag of Soul show for the next 2 hours. Loads of great music coming your way between now and midday. In the background, getting us started, something brand new from Malcolm Strachan, taken from his second album, Look on the Bright Side. This one, Leave It All Behind, sounding very, very, very much like a bit of What's Going On, Marvin Gaye. Anyway, we continue with this one.

So this one in the background, Son of the Fatback Band, taken from a great album, Spring Revisited. Some of it came out on Acid Jazz a few months ago. Great double album. And this one, It's a Groovy Kind of Day, Opalopo on the remix. And as we said, brand new show right here on 1BTA. My name's Greg Austin. This is A Bag of Soul, and I've certainly got my bag of soul with me today. We've got lots in there for you. Loads of soul, loads of jazz, loads of house, lots of new stuff, lots of old stuff, everything we can squeeze in the next couple of hours. We've got the great At Jazz album, the Starbase 17 album. Absolutely amazing, 27 fantastic tracks on there. We're going to be playing a few of those. And we're going to be playing a few of the Brian Jackson tracks from his album, which is superb. Two albums I've just bought recently with three pieces of vinyl in each. I could just make up a whole show with those two albums, but, you know, we can't do that.

So as we said, this is a brand new show. If you're just joining us, welcome along. My name is Greg Austin. This is A Bag of Soul right here on 1BTN. You got me right through until midday. We're going to be here each and every second Thursday of each month. So this being our first show, yes, we're going to continue with some Lonnie Liston Smith.

So there we go, Santa, Lonnie Liston Smith, taken from the 1980 album Love Is The Answer. And of course, Give Peace A Chance, ain't that the truth? Yeah. First track from the Starbase 17 album. This one, Soul Soul.

this one in the background, first track from the Starbase 17 album, courtesy of AtJazz, three slabs of vinyl, 27 tracks, all of them absolutely amazing, amazing stuff. This one, Soul to Soul, featuring Zion. We're going to try and feature another three or four tracks from this album. So, yeah, hold tight and let's see what we can put on.

So this one in the background, bit of Space Grapes Business, sound of a Mad Honey. Track and Total Setback. And I must say, a few shouts this morning, a few people dropping into the chat rocks. Big shout going out to Juan Baton. Big shout going out to Teeps. Shouts going out to Chillstar. And a big shout going out to G-Dog. Hope you guys are enjoying the show.

So wow, 10:41 on this Thursday morning, 40 minutes into the show. And as I said before, a brand new show right here on 1BTN. You can catch me every second Thursday of the month

So taking you back to 1980, this one, Sam Didi Sharp, the album that brought us Easy Money, of course. This one, Breaking and Entering. How good does this sound?

And then before that, we had the sound of the Supremes, a track entitled Don't Want to Be Tied Down, 1976 Motown Records. And this one in the background, something that came through the post a couple of weeks ago. That man, Dave Lee. Taken from hopefully a new series of double pack vinyls he's putting out. Selected works, remixed with love. This one, Shaolin.

So taken from the Selected Works album number one. Really hope that Dave Lee's going to put some more of these out. I unfortunately missed all of the Remix with Love albums. And after inspection on Discogs to see if I could purchase some of them, I couldn't believe how much money they're going for now. I think some of them are like £200-300. So anyway, Dave Lee, put some more of these out. Big shout going out to Ibby Solomon. Hope you're well, sir.

absolutely love that remix. Santa Cheryl Lynn, of course, from 1980 originally, Saved My Day. Great, great remix from Dave Lee. Right, we're going to move on to the second track from the At Jazz Starbase 17 album. As I said, going to try and feature a few of those because this is such a good album. I urge you to go out and buy it on whatever format you want to purchase it on. But these three slabs of vinyl are absolutely superb. This is Horizon, featuring Jorge Becerra and Nathan Haynes.

So mixing the old with the new. Before this, we had the second track from Starbase 17 at Jazz. Track entitled Horizon. We're taking you back to 97 with this one from the Basic Blaze album. This one, Club Trance.

So well into the second hour of the show. This one in the background, sound of Funky Cadets. Trek and Total, Feeling Good Tonight. So if you just joined us, welcome along. My name's Greg Austin. This is A Bag of Soul. Mixing up the vibe on a Thursday morning. Soul, jazz, house. Anything with a soulful flavour. So if you like this kind of vibe, I'm going to tell you about a few parties that we've got incoming over the next

So first up, this coming Saturday, 13th of June, you can catch me playing just up the road, actually, at a great wine bar restaurant called Stem. Going to be playing from 7 till 11. So hopefully you can come and join us up there. It's free to get in. The music's going to be a vibing.

absolutely beautiful. There we go. Sound of Nicola Conte, taken from the Umoja EP. That was the Joe Clausel remix of Life Forces. I absolutely love that. Came out a few months ago. Absolutely superb. So at this point, I feel like I must mark the passing of Dexter Wansel. Everybody's done it. If you're into this music, then he's been an absolutely massive inspiration. Somebody whose music you've probably brought for years and years, a bit like me. Luckily, I met him many years ago, about 15 years ago at Southport Weekender. Absolutely fantastic guy, very humble. And it was great because I got invited in to sit in on a rehearsal with nobody in there, just listening to Dexter Wansel on the keys. Which will stay with me forever. But anyway, everybody's played their tunes. I'm going to play this one. Sound of MFSB. And yes, such a sad loss. Dexter Wansel.

So, of course, Mystery of the World, MFSB, Mother, Father, Sister, Brother, Dexter Wansel, written, produced, arranged. Such a sad loss. Anyway, fast running out of time. Got about 10 minutes left from me before I hand you over to Mark Riley and Unfinished Business. Then after Mark, you've got Melodica with Chris Coco. 3 till 6, 4 till 6, Love is the Message. 6 till 8, you've got the Northern Cole Experience with Smooth and Terrell. Then you've got my mate Andy Mack. 8 till 10, Under One Groove. Then finish things off, A Roots Garden, 10 till 12. Loads of great music right here on 1BTN.

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0: So going out for a little bit of boogie business. This one in the background, sound of O'Brien right from the start. Before that, the classic Gene Dunlap and The Party in Me. So Mark Riley up straight after me. And just leaves me to say thank you so much to everybody for tuning in. Everybody on the inside in the chat room, everybody on the outside, and all the lovely messages. It's been amazing. We're going to be back here on the second Thursday of July. So as I said before, we're here every second Thursday of the month. So we'll see you then. Have a great weekend. And if you're around on Saturday evening, come and check me out up at the Stem Bar up in the Hove, playing there 7 till 11. So come and say hello. Thanks very much. We're out.
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3: Like you need to know that. You know you're listening to 1BTN. Good day. This is Unfinished Business. My name is Mark Riley. Got a mix of different types of tunes for you. Got to live up to Greg over here because he did a really great job from, what was it, 9 or 10 till noon? 10 till noon. All right. And he'll be back the second Thursday of the month, just before me, as a matter of fact. But let the festivities, as it were, begin.

Sean Christopher. Don't Lose the Magic. Before that, Francis Mercier. Unjust. And we started the set with Anthony Nicholson. Tribes of Chance. This is Unfinished Business on 1BC.

Grammy registered. Tonda Winner.

Dr. Packer. The bass has got me moving. Before that, Vince Watson, Another Rendezvous. And before that, QVLN, featuring At Jazz, Marimbondo. Now, I want you all to know that I don't just play house music, okay? So we're going to go back several years, as it were, almost about 10, I think, to be exact, to pull out this gem from Michael Kiwanuka.

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Joey Janos, who's up in the chat. Me and him go back a long, long way. Back when dinosaurs roamed the earth. And he sent me a whole lot of music, much of which you're hearing in this particular program. And you will hear more. Because Joe knows music. I was going to tell you a story about my wedding day, my wedding night, actually, with the two Havoc brothers, my two Havoc brothers, Joe Havoc and Chill Rob Havoc. But I'm not going to tell that story because, I don't know, just doesn't fit.

My Afro Drum. Corey Holm. Before that, Sister Sledge, Lost in Music, a remix by the famous Dimitri from Paris. And before that, Protech, I Love to Dance with You. And before that, the legendary group Rolls Royce with Do Your Dance. This is Unfinished Business on 1BTN.

So In Love, Twism. And before that, Enrico Ferrari, Blue Jack and Swing. And before that, It's All Right, Oliver Knight. And before that, Sun Ra, Island in the Sun. That was recorded a long, long time ago, but I just love the rhythm, and he keeps it going for 10, 12 minutes. You're listening to Unfinished Business, and this is 1BTN. And whatever you do, keep listening.

Mo Turk. Love his work, actually. I'm not even trying to rhyme, but I really do enjoy what he does. In Love, the dub mix. Before that, Trombone Shorty out of New Orleans. Not New Orleans, New Orleans. Shortyville. And before that, Puerto Montt City Orchestra. Hello, Sunshine. We're in the home stretch, y'all.

remixed by my friend Merlin Bob and Mark Francis. Hidden Part of Me, Ronnie Harrell. And before that, Kerry Chandler, You're in My System, a remake, of course. Got a lot of remakes in this show. I don't know why. Anyway, before that, Michael Gray, Ascension. Don't Ever Wonder. And before that, Agoria, Get Away. We're almost done, but truth be told, not quite yet.

About time for me to go. Thank you so much for being with us. Don't go anywhere. Chris Coco is up next. And keep listening to all the great 1BTN music. And if you're in the neighborhood, you can go by On Air in Hove and see Wild Blood and Queenie tonight.

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3: This episode, Brazilian Balearic dub jazz, soul folk, ambient art, electronica, which probably now counts as multi-genre, also known as beautifully uncategorizable. So why am I even trying to describe it? It's melodica, and here is the music.

And we start with that genuine beauty, another unmissable tune on Local Dish out of Canada, fantastic R.Z. Jackson with What You Won't Do For Love, a cover of the brilliant song by Bobby Caldwell, which came out in 1979. Here's some kind of weird dub jazz thing by Alex Nutt and Some of Its Parts, that's what they're called. It's called The Message, and this is the Body Sack.

just enjoying every second of that wonderful thing. And it sets us up nicely for Life's a Beach, the Balearic section. And this week, we're featuring a wonderful slice of actual, genuinely Balearic jazz.

Yep, that's right. It's an actual jazz band based in Ibiza, including our comrade in music, Antonio Prosper, on bass. And they're playing in London, if you're in London, on June the 19th at Earth in Hackney. That should be really good. And that's from an album called Find Your Way, which is coming out soon. This is another Balearic gem from Yota Miyachi from Japan. And it's remixed by me and one of my musical partners, George Salah. It's called One Day.

So that one's out now on, is it Balearic Records? And we move swiftly from Japan down south to Australia for a new track by Jura Sound System, the title track, in fact, from the new album Morning Star, which, as expected, is just great.

0: minutes, 15 seconds. Guidance is internal. 12, 11, 10, 9. Ignition sequence start. 6, 5, 4, 3, 2, 1, 0. All engine running. Liftoff.
1: And this one I discovered in a second-hand record shop in Walthamstow. It's by Chris Gilby. It's called Moonlight Lady, and it's a 12-inch that came out on Laser Records in 1980. Also very Balearic in its own way.

0: cleared.
1: Dude, we got a roll program.
2: Neil Armstrong reporting the roll and pitch program, which puts Apollo 11 on a proper heading.
3: Roger, Tranquility, we copy you on the ground. You got a bunch of guys about to turn blue. We're breathing again. Thanks a lot.

Two slices of Brazilian music from Brighton, in fact, Lauro Simplemente, an artist who's based in Brighton. Before that, Curio Curio, Menina Passerino, which is a single on Mr. Bongo, which is also based in Brighton.

So backtracking again, you heard Mitchell Leonard, Session Operator, a beautiful piece of art electronica. And before that, new single from Jono McCleary, which is called Here in My Mind. Which leaves us with about 10 minutes to play this Wonder, which is called Wonder Wonder, and it's by I'm an Instrument. It features Joe Armand Jones from Ezra Collective on keys, and it's one of those long, groovy, improvised jazz pieces recorded in Denmark. And that's going to be the end of the show when this thing finishes. So I'll see you next week for another episode.

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0: Yeah, good evening, guys. Or good afternoon. I've peaked early. Still only the afternoon, isn't it? Yeah, welcome. This is the Love is the Message show. Back for its monthly second Thursday of the month. Radio show coming to you from Hove in the bunker at 1BTN Central Plaza, or wherever we are, underneath On Air, the On Air bar on Western Road in Hove, if you know it. Here for the next 2 hours with myself, Tim Walker. Going to be playing a mixture of stuff, slightly Balearic, esoteric, a bit like, I suppose, that first track you would say is, which was called Love's a Dancer by Mark Barrett, came out on his Flights of Fancy compilation back in 2012. Going to keep it kind of going in a fairly mellow, if you'd call that mellow, vibe for the next little while, then sort of see what happens, I suppose. But yeah, thanks for tuning in, and hopefully I'll hear from you over the next couple of hours.
1: Pardon?
2: Le sexe, je veux dire l'acte physique, le coït. Vous aimez ça?
1: J'étais en train de vous parler de mon tapis.
2: Vous ne vous intéressez pas au sexe?

Bit of Happy Mondays. That's Hallelujah. That's the club mix, which is more chilled out than the original mix. So always found that perplexing. Perhaps it's a very late night club. Early morning. Very early morning club mix. But always like that. Very Balearic. And before that, we had a track called Disco Mare Sex by Greek kind of synth pop artist Dimzak, who's also part of the band Liba. And that came out about 2012, quite a long time ago. So, as I mentioned, I'm in the studio below on air. And if you are nearby and you want to come and join us and have a drink, on air is open or opening, do come and pop in. You won't be able to say hello to me because I'm downstairs tied up in a room, but you will be able to have a drink and listen to the music I'm playing. So if you want to do that, please do.

Yeah, a little track called Funk Machine by a young man called Toby O'Connor. Yeah, like that. It's been on my record list. He's Welsh, Toby O'Connor, I see. But he's been sticking out on Bandcamp for years. And before that was the Total Experience extended, total extended edit of Herb Alpert's Red Hot from 1981, as I recall. Yeah, always like that. Yeah, right. I need to get my fingers in a twizzle. I'm going to play a nice little edit next. Let me get my shizzle sorted out. I got distracted. Mickey from the radio station was messaging me, and I was responding, and I kind of lost all sense of time, space, and reality. So, but anyway, here we go. Back again. Back in the room. This is a remix by somebody called Heiner Solvi, Icelandic producer and DJ, of Mai Tai's History. Let me know what you think.

Woo! Yeah, so that's good, isn't it? Yeah, a little remix by Hynja Solvi of Mai Tai's History. Always liked the original anyway, but yeah, really good. Yeah, big shout out to Hannah Sherlock and everybody at Gallery 40. My partner in crime, Hannah Sherlock, has got a show there at the moment, a photography show there at the moment, called We Stay Kids Forever. At Gallery 40 on what street is it? I know this. There's a pub there. What's it called? Foundry Street. There we go. As soon as I can name the pub, I can zero in on the exact address. So I think it's 40 Foundry Street in the centre of Brighton. So check it out. It's getting rave reviews. I will be there after my show. And looking forward to it. So let's crack on. So next track I'm going to play. So a lot of us were out at High Tide at the weekend. And this tune came on. It reminded me that I had a cheeky little edit of myself, the Shaka Loves You edit, and it's Gloria Gaynor's If You Want It, Do It Yourself, which rocked when I heard it. And I thought, God, I've forgotten about that. What an excellent tune. So let's play it.

So it's a little track called Life's a Beach, and it's by Studio and Todd Terjedi. You know how you say his name. And one of his sort of remixes, what is it? It's the Todd Terj Beach House mix, he says.

Yeah, the original track came out in 2006. So this is the 20-year anniversary redoing. Came out about a month ago. Redoing is the precise technical term.

spinning. He says, that's the name of the track. I'm just describing my state of well-being. Big shout out to Sarah and Lola. Also in the gallery, Gallery 40. So this, this is Spinning by Bernard Wright, released in 1981. That's the Opalopo tweak. And Opalopo, try saying that, I love his edits and reworks and stuff. They're always great. And I bet you, like me, if you're of my age, I bet you were listening to that and going, I wish I was a little bit taller. Because that's what happens when I listen to that track. Anybody under the age of 40 might not understand what I'm talking about. But I remember it well. What I was going to do is just run through who else we've got in 1BTN today, which requires me to actually have a look at the old schedule. But let's have a look. I think, and I hope, as always, I've got the wonderful and fantastic. No, I haven't. Well, I'm not saying they're not wonderful and fantastic, but I've had a succession of Thursday afternoon radio shows where Jane Wynn Stanley is coming after me, but it doesn't look like that's happening. We've got Smooth and Terrell coming in doing their Northern Cold Experience, so equally as excellent. And then between 8 and 10, Under One Groove with Andy Mack, and then Roots Garden from 10 till midnight. So a fun-filled rest of the evening. And I believe I saw that Wild Bill and Queenie are going to be playing in on-air upstairs. For that's only for people who have finished spending time at Gallery 40 admiring Hannah's photographs.

0: So it got completely distracted. So that's called I Can't Dance by Stupid Disco. Pretty good, that, isn't it? And I've noticed, looking at the release notes of it, that it's out on the 12th of June, which is tomorrow. So God knows how I've managed to get my hands on it. But out on Monofunk Music, must be in a promo copy that slipped its way into my net. But that's great. Ooh, going to play that out soon. But it's brand new, which is... which is surprising, isn't it, for somebody who's sounds as elderly as I do. And on that note, yes, you're listening to myself, Tim Walker. This is the Love is the Message show. We've got about 45 minutes left, so hope you are enjoying it. And, sorry, because I've got distracted now. I am not actually ready to play another track, which is unforgivable. Here we go. Already now. Sorry about that. Yeah. Let's go.
1: What would you do if you knew you only had 3 days to live? Where would you go? Who would you see? And what would your last wish be? Would your last wish be?

Yeah, so that's Rufus featuring the incredible Chaka Khan. Saw a video of her playing drums not long ago, and she's weenie Chaka Khan. I've gone into the song Chaka Khan, Chaka Khan. Chaka Khan is, she's really small, it's dwarfed by this drum kit, but she was really good. Like, really good. Which is always lovely to see. As well as being an amazing sort of showwoman, and singer. So that was a track called, what's it called? Don't Get Me Started. Once You Get Started, sorry, I can never remember the tunes of any of this stuff. It's another one of the extended Total Experience edits. You can get them on Bandcamp if you do a bit of searching around. And before that was a track called Exercise 7 by Bent. It's about 20 years old. Remember Bent? Kind of one of the proponents where everything was sampled. So real kind of magpies and alchemists when it came to music. Right. Okay. You're listening to the Love is the Message show of myself, Tim Walker. Going to play you a little bit of Brian Ferry. An edit, of course.

So yeah, it's a track called All Systems, and by Nightlife. It's the Niles Delta remix. And before that was Don't Stop the Dance, the Punk Stomps remix. So it's going to take us back down a little bit now. Oh, I got overexcited.

Yeah, it's a track called Barboo. Barboo. By Reverso 68, which is Phil Meissen and Pete Herbert's little coming together. It's rather good, isn't it? Lovely lazy summer kind of vibe, which we're not having.

Good, that, isn't it? So that's by a sort of Parisian band called Jeroboam, which is a great name, obviously. And it's called Brexit Funk, which is quite amusing. Clearly, they're clearly being ironic. Well, presume so. But their tongue is firmly placed in their cheek, which is good. So, yeah, that was my penultimate track. I've got one more to play, and it's about 8 minutes long, so it'll probably take me right up to the end. So, yeah, just want to say thank you ever so much for everybody that's listened in tonight and this afternoon. Hope you enjoyed it. We'll be back next month at this slot. And, yeah, have a lovely, lovely weekend when it comes. So, yeah, lots of love. This is the Love is the Message show. And, yeah, look after yourself and each other. Lots of love. Take care.

And yeah, this track's called Monte Carlo. It's the Delphonics remix by Ricky Disco. Came to my mind when I was watching

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0: Hello there.
1: Wow, it seems as if it's been a million years since...
0: Well, it has, here. Though, that's the thing.
1: I think these mics may be a bit too low.
0: A bit hot for you.
1: We're getting crunch, man. Come on, Smooth. I always thought you were a professional.
0: It's all right.
1: Have you done anything?
0: Nah. A little bit. Just talk quieter. So, yeah, it's been like... we've had to travel light years to get to this show. Haven't we, John?
1: Basically, yeah.
0: to get back to Earth.
1: It's a long, long way.
0: But we're not in Earth, though, are we? We're not on Earth.
1: No, we're on a little planet called Mos Eisley.
0: Superb. All right, let's find out all about it.
1: Welcome, my dear friends and travellers, to a galaxy far, far away. And we've still managed to go for a pint. Yes, you've guessed it, we're in Chalmers Spaceport Cantina on Mos Eisley. Now, with every trip we go on, we always say mix with the locals. But on this one, I would say give it a miss. There's a few dodgy ones in here tonight. As per usual, the music is jumping, and the stars of the Biff Band are due on at any minute. Ergen Dahan and the Modal Nodes are the galaxy's top players of a genre called jizz. Yes, you heard me right. It's jizz, not jazz. Now on to refreshments, and there's no other finer brew than a Nova Blaster. Be careful not to get the mix wrong, as you'll probably end up in it. So let's raise our lightsabers and our blasters and say, Yakola Atima to Chalmun Spaceport Katina, as you say, Instagrammable.
0: That is true. All of that is true, isn't it, John?
1: Well, the whole lot, even the cheers, is what they say in that bar. And we would know because we're here.
0: Well, we've got a ram-packed show today, full of robots and hairy animals. What more do you want?
1: I'll take the hairy animals.
0: All right, let's get on with the show. Let's crack on.
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0: Got a mix now, 30 minutes or so, back-to-back bangers.

0: drink a lot of tea, incidentally.
1: Oh, yes.
2: I can do it like that. I can play anything that I want to play. I can play anything you can think of. If it's a record, if it's a beat, if it's anything that's within sense of playing, I can play it, you know, and it's just a gift. And I just do what I feel with it. Right now, rap music is top. Rap music is number one over here. Rap music is ruling. Mm-hmm. We coolin' and rap music is ruling. Mm-hmm. And we stand here and we represent rap music because it's kind of different. It's like the way rock and roll was back in the days. The way they wouldn't accept rock.

0: That's it. There's your whack.
1: I think that was a nice whack to twack.
0: Wiggity whack.
1: I'm thwacking it whack.
0: Now let me tell you all about what I played.
1: You want to sell them it? Or tell them?
0: Celebrate.
1: Or celebrate. Sellotape.
0: Sellotape good times.
1: Sellotape good times. Come on.
0: Yes, Robert Smith has got a brand new track out featuring Slim Kid Trey from The Far Side and K-Natural.
1: Oosh.
0: Bosh. And that's, what more do you want? What more do you want from that? Apart from a Jim Dunlop remix. I mean, it would have been nice if I got a remix on that. But, you know, next time.
1: Yeah, sometimes smooth you can't be on everything. You know, you can't be on all the teams at school.
0: You can, you know. You can. All the losing teams. Also, thank you very much to Baller Beats, who sent me a package with a load of 45s on. In there was one, well, I played a few off that package. One was the Edit Down Easy DJ Ghost. Really, really nice. I think after that, I played this test pressing that I've got here. South Chop, Here We Go. That's Large Pro. And that's the remix. Also, the Wu-Tang Clan. This 45 I got.
1: The Wu-Tang Clan?
0: The Wu-Tang Clan.
1: And the Clangers, I call them.
0: The Chambers Part 2. Very nice. That beat's dirty, man.
1: We're so not used to this anymore, Lee.
0: Oh, I'm out of touch. After that, the Allergies and their brand new 45 called Dig It Up.
1: As long as it's not Margaret Thatcher.
0: Yes.
1: Leave her where she is.
0: You could dig her up and bury her again.
1: Yeah.
0: That would be a plan.
1: Baby.
0: Yeah. Other graves are available.
1: Yeah. Jimmy Savile's.
0: Yes. To name but a few. Sucker Side also did a 45 on the Baller Beats. I really like that. I actually started that idea, but you did it better than me. So thank you very much for finishing it off and doing it your own way. That's the Bismarcky. The party up.
1: You know what that sound? That's the sound of a real gentleman's move.
0: Yes, thank you, sir.
1: That's the sound of a real gentleman.
0: I could have done it, but you did it better.
1: The sound of a real gentleman.
0: Tea Breaks, very naughty there. Edan, I don't know whether this is actually condoned by Edan, probably not. And the Beatles.
1: I mean, the Beatles
0: gave the rights for that one.
1: Yeah, but Edan doesn't care. He loves that sort of
0: called,
1: stuff.
0: That's called Hello, so it's definitely naughty. I mean, it has got Edan's name on, which is kind of cool.
1: He's the best, though, isn't he?
0: An old 45 from at least 20 years ago. One I've played loads in my sets. Love it. The Assemblers. I don't know what it's called. It's just called The Assemblers. Oh, yeah, hang on a minute. I don't know whether it's side A or side B. Strung Up. There you go. That in the background was the Starving Artist Crew. And just before that one was the Guest Edits Volume 1. Covert Action, love that. That was the like sort of cheesy disco track. There you go, John. What's in your big fat hairy box this week?
1: Oosh, I think one of the best releases of this year by a girl called Nomi, and this is Sweet Talk. I'm just going to start off with this.
0: You don't know me.

0: Well, that's just fantastic, isn't it?
1: I love how it starts off British, then ends like American. American. Yeah. But let's have a little look. I don't even know nothing about her, to be fair. Know me. If I could only spell.

0: We'll get back to you on that one.
1: Yeah. I'm getting nothing.
0: Use your paranormal forces.
1: Paranorman.
0: Yeah.

0: The unmistakable voice of Gladys Knight.
1: What a voice, man.
0: And Test a Bit of Love. That is the multi-track rework that's coming out, I don't know when.
1: What a tune.
0: Test pressing.
1: What a voice. What a remake. Or rework, should I say.
0: Yes.
1: You know?
0: You shall say.
1: I'll do it again, Smooth, so you can, you know, like, you can put that on your thing. Are you ready?
0: Yeah, yeah. All
1: right. What a voice. What a record. What a rework. Gladys Knight, The Pips, and Smooth.
0: What a review. From you.
1: I nearly knocked that up about three times early.
0: Well, there you go. So, yeah, that's hopefully dropping in the summer. There's four tracks on that. I'm going to play another one off it later on. But let's get on with this. This is Al Kent, right? I switched the BPMs up slightly.
1: You can't go wrong with Kent.
0: You cannot, like. He's a legend. He did this track 10 years ago at least, right? Released it as a sort of full of samples and got a reggae artist in it sing the sample. But this has all been redone with an orchestra, replayed everything. Webster Lewis was the original sample, the string sample, which was a fantastic track. I only just discovered this song when they released this version, so I'm late to the party. But hey, better late than never.
1: Exactly.
0: Check it out. It's a killer, this tune.

0: Oh, yes. That's Hot Mood. Yes. And Disco-E Hits Volume 1. What a killer tune. Proper festival vibes. John, what you got?
1: I've got a track from a guy called Tupla Double, and right across Africa at the minute there's the massive scene called Ampa Disco, which is basically like their version of house music but using African sounds, African voices, and it's incredible some of the stuff that's coming out.
0: Right.
1: But he's just tipped it on its head and done like a Balearic album, which is amazing.
0: Ampa Balearic.
1: Ampa Balearic, and there's not there's not one bad track on it, but I'll play Alanga. This track's called, now it's 8 minutes long, so you don't have to play the full 8 minutes.
0: Hey, I don't mind. I'll go for a poo.
1: But this is just beautiful and cool as. So check it out, Mama.

0: So there you go. That's pretty amazing. That's Dimitri, who's on a new tip. That's absolutely fantastic.
1: I know, but
0: FK and DFP.
1: But it's move up to the bumper, baby.
0: Yeah, it's got that vibe. The NASA excursion, and there's like three tracks on that 12. It's unbelievable. So totally different. Deridum and Step Is Revenge. Well worth trying to pick that up.
1: Deridum,
0: if you can. Now, it's Sandra.
2: Sandra, what's in your slit today?
1: That was brilliant. That's proof. Really, I think we really nailed it.
0: Harmonies are perfect.
1: Now this is, and you know where it is. It's, I was going to put this in my box anyway, because it's Malcolm Strachan, one of my favourite musicians and one of my best musical mates as well. He came up to see you up in Edinburgh on Saturday night, and we had a few drinks in that. And he's just released a new album. His last album was one of my favourite albums.
0: I'm gutted because I was meant to remix it and I never got it finished. I just couldn't. I couldn't better than what it was. So therefore, I couldn't finish it.
1: But you're a dick.
0: Because it was perfect the way it was. Why would I want to spoil it?
1: Anyway, this is Step On It. And we're going to get him down onto some Smooth and Terrell stuff on the new album, which I'm really looking forward to. Because he's the bomb. Check it out. My man.

0: it's actually worth mentioning in case you didn't realise. Malcolm was the trumpet solo on Red Ellen at the very, very end of the song.
1: And also Malcolm was part of the Haggis Horns, so, you know, Jamiroquai's horn section, toured the world with them.
2: Brag alert.
1: Well, he is one of the best trumpet players. If not in the country, I reckon in the world. I just love his style of play.
0: I saw the footage the other day of when Jamiroquai played Jazz Calf many, many, many moons ago. And he looks so young, like ridiculously young.
1: One of my favourite stories ever, Mal tells us, right, he goes, hey, so we're on tour, you know, with Jamiroquai. And obviously Adidas is like supplying everyone in the band like mint gear, you know. And we're last on the list to get the tracksuit instead of last, you know what I mean?
0: Yeah, yeah.
1: Egan's, I've never seen more hideous tracksuits in my life. And I had to wear them night after night on stage. And I look like a right prick. He says the one like bell bottom flares.
0: Oh my God.
1: But he only had his shoes.
0: I remember when we were doing the radio years ago, me and Tubes, right? And we got a message going, oh, we're getting sponsored from Reebok. And I went, oh, class! And we got sent these boots, right? And that's literally what they were. They looked like they were in a box like that. They were like black wellies. But Reebok obviously gave us them because nobody wanted them. I was devastated. We were even trying to sell them on like the beginning of the internet, whatever that was.
1: Dave's List.
0: Shit.com. Anyway, yeah, Michael, Malcolm, that's great. Love the news.
1: The whole album is incredible. So if you've got a spare £25, just buy it because you'll love it forever.
0: Buy it, buy it,
1: buy it,
0: buy it,
1: buy it,
0: buy it. So listen up. The other day I teased something on Instagram and it went kind of nuts. I didn't think much of it, but anyway. Let you be the judge. I did a remix of unfortunately Dexter Wanzel passed away literally days after I finished this, which is very sad. The Planets, what I did is years ago it was sped up by all the b-boys and the breakdancers and all that sort of stuff, so the record was played on the wrong speed. I mean literally from 33 to 45, so it sounded like great. The drum break, it's been sampled a billion times, well, 1,000 or something like that, but so the pitch was always ridiculously high in all the keyboards, and it sounded like so wrong, but everyone got so used to it.
1: So wrong, but right.
0: And then when you hear the original version years later, it was like, oh my God, it's so slow. It's like, sounds wrong again. So what I did is I pitched it up BPM-wise, but retained the original pitch. So
1: Jesus.
0: Yeah.
1: This is starting to become like a lesson. A lesson in sleep.
0: I shall just play the song then. Here we go. This is The Planets, Dexter Wanzel.
3: Spring comes around, take one.
4: Okay. One, two.
0: Multi-track rework.

0: So now maybe my explaining made some sense.
1: Honestly, mate, that is incredible.
0: Thank you. I didn't expect that reaction.
1: Breathtakingly incredible. The drums, man.
0: Ah, well, that wasn't me playing the drums.
1: No, but it's where you've got them in the mix, where you got the strings in the mix, and how you've done what you've done with the keyboard is incredible. And wow, it's what everyone's always wanted to hear.
0: Is the right pitch.
1: Yeah, exactly.
0: Yeah, and the right tempo, yeah. That's at 96 BPM, just in case you are a nerd and you need to know that.
1: Yeah. Sadly, I'm not.
0: Ooh. Right, so you've got Crackersat's new stuff.
1: Crackersat's got a brand new album out, and every track on it is killer. But I'm just going to play this, what you say.
0: I've got a brand new Crackersat, and I need to play that.
1: I've got to admit, man, I haven't really
0: been feeling the last few things
1: that he's released, and then all of a sudden he's released this album, he's back to Crackersat.
0: Maybe you should send him a review like you gave me one earlier. Yeah. I'm not feeling it. However, this is good.
1: Well done.
0: See me
1: after school. This is called What You Say. Check it out, my man.
0: What You Say, John?
1: Keyboards on this.
0: Oh, I like that already. That's tremendous, isn't it?
1: Oh!
0: It's pure Michael McDonald.

0: absolutely love that, feeling that to death.
1: Honestly, every track on that album is killer.
2: Nice.
1: And it's like 35 quid, you cannot whack that.
2: Nice.
1: Nice. Nice.
0: Doobie doobie doo.
1: Listen. Nice.
0: you like this?
3: Hang on a minute. Keep going.
1: Nice.
2: Nice.
1: Nice.
2: Ah, that's why. Okay, that's better.
1: What, you got some sort of...
2: More bass.
1: Aye. How have I got less bass?
0: I've got a naturally bassy voice.
1: I'm not being funny, mate. My voice is much more bass.
2: My bass is bigger than your bass.
1: No, no way.
2: Yeah.
1: You've got some sort of thing on your voice.
0: I haven't. It's just turned up, that's all.
1: Right,
0: anyway, okay. I was going to say, so I accused this band the other day on Instagram. You love this story.
1: You've accused someone.
0: I've accused someone on Instagram. I went,
1: love it.
0: This is a cover, isn't it? And they went, no, actually, we wrote it. And I went, no, it's definitely a cover. And then in me small brain, I went, oh shit! I found this on Spotify. I made a playlist about 3 years ago, and I was constantly listening to this like playlist I made, which was just beautiful music, right? Just random stuff I put in. And then I realised, oh my god, I thought it was a 70s band. So I thought they were covering this track that was somewhere in my mind. And then I realised, oh my god, this is the band and they're brand new. And this is their song that I know. So I was like, I apologise. And then I went out and bought their album straight away.
1: just to apologise.
0: Well, I didn't even know that song would be available on vinyl. You know, it was just like, listen, pleasure. This is one of the most beautiful records from Scandinavia, by the way, that I've ever discovered.
1: It's a cover, like.
0: Not just from Scandinavia.
1: It's a cover, like.
0: It's the most beautiful record I've ever discovered in the last 3 years.
1: It's a cover, like.
0: You are going to love this, John.
1: It's a cover, like.
0: A cover of their own band.
1: Yeah.

0: How incredible is that?
1: Well, that album's being bought.
2: Already.
0: It's amazing, that. Honestly, it's such a good album. I would like to tell you who it's by, but I can't really pronounce any of it. Dina Ogden.
1: Come on, don't worry about
0: Dina Ogden. D-I-N-A-O-G-O-N. That's all you need to know. Look it up, buy it, and don't be a fool.
1: Don't be a fool.
0: Now, it's Balearic time, in a lovely sense. Mukatsuko is back on it. Check this out. Part of the Balearic.
1: You gotta let out the burps before you can really chill.
0: The beefy burps.
1: And then chill.
0: The burp factor.

0: Well, we're almost at the end of the radio show.
1: Hey, man.
0: So to speak.
1: I've got to tell everyone who that's by.
0: Oh, yes.
1: Gee Whiskers, man. If you're going to mix
0: it
1: in.
0: Is that who's by? Gee Whiskers?
1: Gee Whiskers.
0: They're kind of hot at the minute, aren't they?
1: Gee Whiskers and the wing.
0: And the Winker Tellers.
1: The Winker Tellers, yeah. Gee Whiskers and the Winker Tellers. No, that's by Sholto, and I love Sholto stuff anyway. I've played him hundreds of times on this show, but that's completely different. It's called Everything Is Stolen Anyway, which it is.
0: And it is stolen.
1: And it is stolen. It's only going to get more stolen with the AI.
0: It's classic o'clock now. Here we go. This is one of my favourite songs of all time. Apparently, I found out about this. It was written by the guy, the bass player from Free, and he never released it.
1: What?
0: And then Robert Palmer got his hands on it and did his version of this.

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Good evening, welcome to the Under One Groove radio show. My name is Andy Mack and I am here for the next 2 hours playing house music. Started the show with an old one by Theo Parrish called the JB's Edit, big edit of James Brown, obviously. The one before this and after that was by Iori, Wasaka and Kaita called Teachers. And the one playing in the background is called Sorry I'm Late by Your Girlfriend. I'll catch up with you every few tracks, let you know what I've been playing, but other than that, less talking, more music.

Hello again, Andy Mack, Under One Groove. That last one is the brilliant new Mr. Fingers deep mix of Hercules and Love Affairs Crossed Lines. Before that, one by CoFlow called Storm, little nice edit thing. Prior to that, it was the Charles Webster mix of Dance Materia by Ilya Rudman. In the background now, it's DJ Alone Again, Crowdfunding.

212 Under One Groove, me Andy Mack on 1BTN. In the background, the mighty Mayday, Wigan, 37 years old, that track still sounding awesome. Before that, another oldie by Ram Project, another Larry Heard alias, track called Changes. Before that, it was Rick Wade's A Thought Process, and the first one of this section, another old one by Peppy Braddock, track called 4.

Yes, yes, Under One Groove, Andy Mack, 1BTN, almost into the last half hour. Hope you're enjoying the show. The one in the background is a new one from Wax called 11110, track B. The one before that, big long dubby techno thing, which I'm loving, is by Kirill Matveev, and it's called An Actor Who Is the Only Person Who Believes the Words They Say, or something very long like that. Before that, new one from Picasso called Magic Bullet. Prior to that, it was Warehouse Love Story by Tafkamp, and the first one of this section was an old one by Hippie called Cloudy Skies. On with the music.

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0: Where I and I belong?
1: Check it out, I.
0: West?
1: Sinaya.
0: But I and I no Indian?
1: No, I.
0: Then which country I and I belong?
1: Check it out, now.
0: Watch out. I got trace I original place.
1: Scene.
0: Try to find out what I and I is all about. In the meantime, Obela G and watch some music for I.
1: I really.
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It's the Roots Garden Show. Me, your selector, John Jones. Bit of a ropey start, apologies. Ran to get to the studio, couldn't find a parking space, just got here in time. Busy distracting the other DJ when I arrived as well. Big up yourself, Andy. Had to throw a record on quickly, that one needed a clean. Sorry about that. Anyway, settling in now.

before that, Studio One Blank, Addis Awawa, Pablo Black, Melodica piece. Not an easy one to find that. And the vocal before Horisandi, of course. Give you a rundown of the other tunes I played in a short while. Gonna keep it instrumental, this next one. Second one from the Melodica this week. The new establishment, Poca Tempo. Check it.

How you doing, Mr. G? Shish, how you doing? Good to have you on board.

Lisa Brooks, sing a new song. This mix comes off the Studio One Showcase Volume 2. From memory, I think this is a better mix than the 12-inch. You can find this on a Studio One 12, but from memory, I think I prefer this one. I haven't played that one in a while. Send that one out to Jerry, Mr. Selection Train. This next one, classic selection, UK style.

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Yeah, Brother John.

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Before this one, you had Twinkle Brothers, Why Must We Suffer? 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

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And sharing this slot with the mighty Jerry Perilous Selection Train. 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

And when the dance all dry for the dub no enough. Rose Garden, lift it up. Yes, and lift it up. Make we dub it up. Rose Garden, this is Iman Danny Red. See him bless up. John Jones, your reggae son.

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No doubt with an all-star lineup of musicians. Before that, you had deep UK sort of lovers rock roots classic, The Guardian Angels, China Gate. 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And then before that one, I think we had early 80s business, Den Roy Morgan, Red Natty Dread. The Roots Garden Show here on 1BTN, Thursday night business, how we do it. This week, digging deep in the crates, dug out a load of 12 inches before I came out.

shout out to all the Cowley Club crew, everyone who was down there last Friday for the fundraiser, the Carnival Against Fascism fundraiser. Big thanks to everyone who came. We raised over £320 for the cause.

serious tune from Tony Roots, produced by Barry Isaac, Reggae on Top. Huey Eyes of China Doubt that on guitar. Dougie Wardrop on the mix, Conscious Sound Studios.

0: give you some more info in a little while. This next one, keeping the connection, Dawe Congo.
1: What is that here, yo? Why is it?

Professor Matty. African Simba in the place. Vibronics running Runaway selection. Tunes like this. Figure Benji on the mic.

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Good evening, welcome to the Under One Groove radio show. My name is Andy Mack. I am here for the next 2 hours playing house and techno, starting the show with a great new version of E2 E4 by Alex Cassien. I'll check in with you every few tracks, let you know what I've been playing, but other than that, on with the music.

Yes, yes, Under One Groove in the background, Old Gold from Peace Division, track called Club Therapy. Before that, a newish one by Mark E called Zone Tonight. Prior to that, an untitled track by Sven Wiseman. And the first one of this section was by Brad Peer, new one called Let It Breathe.

all you need is a kick drum and a good bass line.

Yes, yes. Hello again, Under One Groove. In the background, new one by Doris Berg called And Act. Prior to that, it was Geology's Refingered With Love, version of the old Thousand Finger Man. Prior to that, a new one from Abacus called Ancient Technology. And the first one of this section was called Brother by 4004.